Like you're not gay. And you're not old, like I'm on the spectrum. Every day you look up in my body. This heavy and heavier. I was 9 when I left my body.

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0: kind of power. Let us speak about the power of mothers who can instill in their sons a true masculinity and thereby create a new breed of men who will not have to run around with toy weapons and uniforms to show their manhood. No, we do not have to become more like you, sir. We only have to become more like ourselves.
1: Don't tell me not to live, just sit and putter. 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Don't bring around.